darling, that I didn't mean you no good. And you would leave me someday. But way deep down in my heart, I know that I've done the best I could. That's why I know that one of these days, it won't be long, you'll come walking through that same door. And I can imagine in my mind that these are the words

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Sell peanuts, sell peanuts. Sell peanuts, sell peanuts. 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

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This beautiful picture and lovely lyric portrayed vocally by Dickie Ryan.

think about the generations and to say we want to make it a better place for our children and our children's children so that they know it's a better world for them and think if they can make it a better place.

I'm going to tell you the story about old Wallace John. Wallace John was a boy that got loose from a chain gang down in Louisiana. About 16 bloodhounds took it after him. Sheriffs and deputies and everybody else in the county chasing him down across the swamp. Lost John out around the bloodhounds there all night long. Just long towards morning, he looked up through the trees there and seen the lights from the house. He didn't know what the people inside, his friends or her enemies. So he wanted to go up to the house, so, and asked him if he could stay there to get away from the bloodhounds. Still is afraid if he did go up there that the people might set their dogs around barking at him or shoot him down with a Winchester rifle. Here's a story about Lost John.